0: remains of only 112 people, including 40 children, were recovered. Due to Israeli restrictions on the use of heavy machinery, Palestinians have been unable to move the rubble of the collapsed residential building that covered those killed by the strike. Speaking via an Al Jazeera translator, Palestinian man Yusuf Abu Sharia says he's thankful he could finally lay his family members to rest.
1: We are relieved that we can finally say goodbye to our loved ones, honour them and lay them to rest.
0: Environmentalists have raised concerns over an oil spill off the coast of Oman. The spill off the coast of Al Kablia Island has expanded to an area of 150 square kilometres. It's believed the tanker behind the spill was carrying more than 800,000 barrels of crude oil. The affected area includes parts of the Arabian Sea Reserve, a protected marine area which is home to endangered seabirds and humpback whales. Small businesses across the country could soon save thousands on their power bills through an expansion of the National Solar Program. Under the plans to be announced by Federal Energy Minister Chris Bowen, solar systems of up to 1 megawatt will be eligible for financial incentives. Larger buildings like businesses or apartment complexes have not previously been able to access incentives under the government scheme. Independent retailers could save roughly $50,000 a year on power by installing solar. And sadly, three lions have died of suspected heat stroke at a zoo in Japan. With Japan suffering from soaring midsummer temperatures, most of the zoo's 16 lions have been having a hard time dealing with it. Some of them have begun to lose their appetite and lack energy. Public viewing of the lions has been suspended since July 23, and it's not yet known when it will reopen. They are the first heat-related deaths in the zoo's 62-year history. And $25 a flight. That's how much it'll cost you if you want to put your luggage in the overhead lockers on a Jetstar flight from next year. The budget airline is scrapping its free 7-kilo carry-on luggage allowance from February next year. Passengers will only be allowed a small bag like a backpack, handbag or laptop bag stored under the seat for no extra cost. Jetstar says the move will mean better use of overhead locker space and help with flights departing on time. The changes will start on the 2nd of February next year. We'll have more coming up next.
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0: To sport, and in rugby league, Brisbane Broncos star Ali Brigginshaw will miss the next three NRLW games after being suspended for a dangerous throw. She's been banned for lifting Bulldogs halfback Taylor Preston and bringing her down headfirst in a tackle during Sunday's game at Wagga Wagga. It'll be the first time Brigginshaw misses a game since the competition began in 2018. If you have any stories that you wish to share with us, you can send us an email to news@nirs.org.au. That's news@nirs.org.au.
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2: You keep these fellas away from the meat, they'll blowfly. We call him Bullera. Bullera. Bullera. They'll have March fly. When he bites you, it stings. We call him Pimpery. 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That's the grasshopper. The Willikali word for it is Mumberty. Mumberty. Mumberty. Honey. We call honey Warna. Warna. Warna. Wild honey we call Tumbuli. Tumbuli. Tumbuli. Wild honey is honey made from native bees. Kalu. Kalu. Kalu. That's the honeycomb.
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0: Hi, Katrina Gorry here from the Matildas for RAD. How many people do you know who've been killed, seriously injured, or lost their license on our roads? And how many times could you have stopped someone from texting while driving, grabbed someone's keys because they had too much to drink, or called out a driver because they were going too fast? It's the little things you do that can make a big difference to the road toll. What will you do to get our road toll towards zero?
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2: Welcome again to another Wankamara language lesson from the Mood Aboriginal Corporation Language Centre. With Greg and Clancy McKellar. Today we're going to look at some short sentences, but what we're going to do is just give some meanings to the word for yesterday and the word for tomorrow. Okay, then Clancy, I'll say the sentence in English and then you can repeat after me in Wankamara. So, yesterday morning I saw an emu in the scrub. How would you translate that into Wankamara?
3: Yalimura, Anyi, Najagala, Gulbura, Markala.
2: So that's mean yesterday morning I saw an emu in the scrub. And the word for yesterday morning, Clancy, what's that in Wankamara?
3: Yalimura.
2: As you would have noticed, there's obviously other word meanings there in the language for those different things, for the emu and for the scrub. And but as I said, we were just focusing on the meanings for yesterday. And what's the word for tomorrow, Clancy?
3: Wikalara.
2: The word for tomorrow afternoon, Clancy?
3: Wikalara.
2: Wikalara.
3: Yeah.
2: And tomorrow afternoon I'm going to look for kangaroos. How would you say that in the language?

0: الدجاج وكلرا هني ينطرا نجرا تلترني بوكا. I can't just say the number of words in the language, but as I said, we want to focus on the meaning for yesterday morning and tomorrow afternoon. And I'll just run through that again with you. So the word for yesterday morning,
1: Yalimura.
0: And the word for tomorrow afternoon,
1: Wikalara.
0: Wikalara.
1: Yeah.
0: Okay. We'll just run through those full sentences in there. Yesterday morning, I saw an emu in the scrub.
1: Yalimura. Nanyi. Najagali. Gulbara. Markala.
0: And tomorrow afternoon I'm going to look for kangaroos.
1: Wikalara, nanyi, yantara, najara, taltara nibuka.
0: Okay, well, that's it for this session of Wankamara Language Lesson. Please tune in tomorrow for another Wankamara Language Lesson from the Mood Aboriginal Corporation Language Centre.
1: Chaira najara tarna, wikala nani.
0: See you all tomorrow for another Wankamara Language Lesson.

0: Evans with the NIRS News. A disconnect between mental health and housing services is leaving people in a cycle of homelessness.
1: The problem is partly that government just doesn't fund the ongoing support that people need after mental health care, and also don't fund housing for people in that situation. So there's just no option but people just being discharged into homelessness or into some sort of, you know, often dangerous kind of rooming house where their, you know, their health continues to suffer.
0: That's Kate Colvin from Homelessness Australia on the ABC. She says there are about 31,000 people stuck between mental health services and the streets. Homelessness Australia has made the call during National Homelessness Week for more investment to deal with the crisis. A mass funeral has been held in Gaza for more than 100 people killed in an Israeli airstrike in 2023. More than 300 people were killed in the strike, but the remains of only 112 people, including 40 children, were recovered. Due to Israeli restrictions on the use of heavy machinery, Palestinians have been unable to move the rubble of the collapsed residential building that covered those killed by the strike. Speaking via an Al Jazeera translator, Palestinian man Yusuf Abu Sharia says he's thankful he could finally lay his family members to rest.
2: We are relieved that we can finally say goodbye to our loved ones, honour them and lay them to rest.
0: Environmentalists have raised concerns over an oil spill off the coast of Oman. The spill off the coast of Al Kablia Island has expanded to an area of 150 square kilometres. It's believed the tanker behind the spill was carrying more than 800,000 barrels of crude oil. The affected area includes parts of the Arabian Sea Reserve, a protected marine area which is home to endangered seabirds and humpback whales. Small businesses across the country could soon save thousands on their power bills through an expansion of the National Solar Program. Under the plans to be announced by Federal Energy Minister Chris Bowen, solar systems of up to 1 megawatt will be eligible for financial incentives. Larger buildings like businesses or apartment complexes have not previously been able to access incentives under the government scheme. Independent retailers could save roughly $50,000 a year on power by installing solar. And sadly, three lions have died of suspected heat stroke at a zoo in Japan. With Japan suffering from soaring midsummer temperatures, most of the zoo's 16 lions have been having a hard time dealing with it. Some of them have begun to lose their appetite and lack energy. Public viewing of the lions has been suspended since July 23, and it's not yet known when it will reopen. They are the first heat-related deaths in the zoo's 62-year history. And $25 a flight. That's how much it'll cost you if you want to put your luggage in the overhead lockers on a Jetstar flight from next year. The budget airline is scrapping its free 7-kilo carry-on luggage allowance from February next year. Passengers will only be allowed a small bag like a backpack, handbag or laptop bag stored under the seat for no extra cost. Jetstar says the move will mean better use of overhead locker space and help with flights departing on time. The changes will start on the 2nd of February next year. We'll have more coming up next.
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0: To sport, and in rugby league, Brisbane Broncos star Ali Brigginshaw will miss the next three NRLW games after being suspended for a dangerous throw. She's been banned for lifting Bulldogs halfback Taylor Preston and bringing her down headfirst in a tackle during Sunday's game at Wagga Wagga. It'll be the first time Brigginshaw misses a game since the competition began in 2018. If you have any stories that you wish to share with us, you can send us an email to news@nirs.org.au. That's news@nirs.org.au.
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0: Yang tegal nyandra wangkumara. 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
1: This week we are going to learn how to say conversations in wangkumara with questions and answers. For example,
2: if you wanted to say, "Hey cuz, you got a smoke?" In wangkumara you would say, "Kala nabajia ini muragala pubra."
1: And the response would be, "Yes cuz." In wangkumara you would say, "Tali nabajia." Yes cuz. Be listening at the same time tomorrow for another wangkumara language lesson from the Mudd Aboriginal Cooperation Language Centre.
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0: Hi, this is Courtney Vine from the Matildas for RAD. You don't get to play football on the international stage without clear vision, judgment, and split-second reaction. You lose all of these things when you've been drinking. So, if you plan to drink while watching the World Cup, plan ahead and make sure no one goes for their keys. Arrange a designated driver, grab a cab, or rideshare. You'll make the road safer for all of us.
1: RAD. Recording artists, actors and athletes against dumb driving.
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3: Today you are going to learn how to say that the dog never barks. 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
4: Hello, I'm Adam Evans with the NIRS News. A whole-of-government approach is needed to help people who are stuck between mental health services and homelessness. About 31,000 people across the country are stuck in a cycle which sees them end up back on the streets after going through mental health services. Kate Colvin is from Homelessness Australia. She's told the ABC there's a gap between services that is not being addressed.
5: It sits between federal and state government, it sits between departments across government, and it needs a whole of government approach. And that's where it needs that sort of really strong leadership, starting with the federal government to say we're going to fix this problem and look and tie together these parts across government and make agreements with the states to fix this problem. Because we can't keep going on, it's devastating for the people involved.
4: The families of over 100 people killed by a 2023 Israeli airstrike have gathered in Gaza. The bodies of 112 people, including 40 children, were laid to rest. The bodies were unable to be recovered after Israel restricted the use of heavy equipment. That ban was lifted last month. It's estimated over 150 bodies still need to be recovered. Mohammed Bassal is a spokesperson for Gaza's Civil Defence Department. He's told Al Jazeera via a translator they need more support.
6: Our current resources and equipment are not enough to recover all of the victims. We need more equipment and greater capacity.
4: New figures show that children have been locked up in a Tasmanian prison watch house more than 300 times last financial year. It comes from data released to the Greens under the Right to Information Act. It also shows one child spent 55 hours in a watch house cell. Watch house cells are meant for temporary use, so they are missing facilities needed for long-term imprisonment. Justice advocates have slammed the use of adult cells to house children and young people. Interim Commissioner for Children and Young People, Ros Cornish AM, says this should alarm all reasonable-minded Tasmanians. One third of students across the country are not meeting expectations in literacy and numeracy. In what's been described as a national tragedy, about 33% of children did not reach the mark. It also found that those in remote communities or from disadvantaged backgrounds are more likely to struggle.
7: There's a very big inequity in Australia between students from more advantaged social backgrounds and students from less advantaged backgrounds, and that's concerning.
4: That was Blaise Joseph from the Centre of Independent Studies on the ABC. Storing your carry-on luggage in an overhead locker on Jetstar will soon cost you $25 each way. The budget airline is scrapping its free 7-kilo carry-on luggage allowance from February 2027. Jetstar says the move will mean better use of overhead locker space and will help with flights departing on time. Passengers will only be allowed a small bag like a backpack, handbag or laptop bag stored under the seat for no extra cost. The changes will start on the 2nd of February next year. We'll have more coming up next.
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4: To sport, and in rugby league, Brisbane Broncos star Ali Brigginshaw will miss NRLW games for the first time in her career. Comes after Brigginshaw was suspended for a dangerous throw. The judiciary banned her for 3 games for lifting Bulldogs halfback Taylor Preston and bringing her down head first in a tackle during Sunday's game in Wagga Wagga. Brigginshaw has played every Broncos game since the competition began in 2018. Now for a look at the capital city weather around the country. Mostly sunny in Mangere and Brisbane at the top of 25. 19 and sunny on Gadigal Country, Sydney, while it's 13 and partly cloudy on Ngunnawal-Gambri Country, Canberra. 14 and a shower or two for Nam, Melbourne, and partly cloudy in Nipaluna, Hobart with a max of 13. A top of 16 and cloudy in Tundanya, Adelaide. Partly cloudy and 20 degrees in Boorlie, Perth, and sunny in Garamilla, Darwin with a top of 32. If you have any stories that you wish to share with us, you can send us an email to news@nirs.org.au. 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

tale of a mate I had back in those other days. Thin as wire and just as tough, and woolly and wild in his ways. When the going was rugged and really rough, he would always cheerfully state, "Things are bad, but they could be worse, so we'll see how we go with it, mate." There was a time when we busted our checks in a town in the long ago now, when a big gun shearer got on the tear and he started to kick up a row. And he picked on the smallest one of our lot, and slaughter was plain to see, till our mate said, "Listen, you son of a gun, come and fire a charge at me." Well, things really began to happen then, because as he picked himself out of the dust and the dirt, both eyes were the color of slate, and he squinted a bit as he said to me, "How did I go with him, mate? How did he go with him? Need I tell you?

of a rodeo. Well, here's our chance, he said to me. We'll be kings of the Wild West show. But he drew the worst horse there was in the draw, mean-eyed and long in the neck. As he climbed up the chute, he whispered to me, be ready to collar the chick. Collar the chick? This is what really happened. As he picked himself out of the red Queensland dust, just a few yards away from the gate, he looked up at me with a lopsided grin and said, how did I go with him, mate? Well, that's the way he used to be. That was our mate. Now, this mate of mine has gone to rest the way he was destined to go, wheeling the lead of the scrubbers that break from a camp on the overflow. As I stood by his grave on that drear winter's day with the rest of the crew and the boss, I remembered his happy-go-lucky ways, and I knew just how great was our loss. And I thought of him climbing those long golden stairs with St. Peter in charge of the gate. And I'm certain I heard his voice at my side saying, how will I go with him, mate?

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1: Bolyalı, Bolyalı, Bolyalı, O, Polperi, Polperi, Polperi, that's the sawfly larvae. Kalporipa, Kalporipa, Kalporipa, the centipede. The more common word is kilka. 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That's the flea. 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Murto, murto. 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

0: 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Because of me.
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days before he first spoke a word to any of us. Said he didn't want to cause no fuss. When I heard his name, I knew that he was the last of the packhorse bagmen. He was the last, the last, the last

0: Yantagala Nyandra Wankumara. We are learning Wankumara.
1: This week we are going to learn how to say conversations in Wankumara with questions and answers. For example, if you wanted to say, "How are you going, mate?" in Wankumara you would say, "Nyalamara ini Yantagala Karu Karuia." How are you going, mate?
0: And the response would be, "No good, I had a bad day." And in Wankumara you would say, "Walyanyanyi Mipana Muragari." No good, I had a bad day.
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1: If you're looking for a pair of trousers, you'd be looking for a pair of kakulta. 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That's what we call tarawinka. Tarawinka. So keep your tarawinka on. Glasses, we call them meki witta. Meki witta.
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0: another time. It's really good to get back.
1: Hey there, Harrison Peterson here from NIRS News, coming to you from the lands of the Yuggera and Turrbal peoples. A group of current and former Aboriginal police officers are suing the Northern Territory Police. The officers allege they suffered decades of racial discrimination, abuse and vilification while working for NT Police. Anyone who served as an officer in the NT Police Force after 1998 will be automatically added to the class action.
2: Our clients allege in the proceeding that they suffered various forms of racial discrimination at the hands of non-Indigenous members of the police force and at the hands of the police force itself. In particular, they allege that they were the victim of systemic racist language and conduct directed towards them or conduct which occurred in their presence and which they observed or overheard.
1: That's Seb O'Meara from Gordon Legal. The case goes to court on August 19. $180 million is up for grabs to Aboriginal community-controlled health organisations. The new round of grants from the federal government are for repairs, improved health infrastructure and maintenance for organisations. ARCHOs can apply for the grants on Grant Connect, with applications closing on the 7th of September. An anti-corruption watchdog has raised concerns over past actions from a previous Victorian government. Details and other stories after this.
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4: Program sponsor.
1: The government of former Victorian Premier Daniel Andrews engaged in concerning conduct. That's according to the state's corruption watchdog. IBAC's report didn't find any individuals acted corruptly, but it's raised concerns over how pay negotiations with the United Firefighters Union were handled. The independent broad-based anti-corruption commission found that the then Victorian government made an undisclosed deal with Union Secretary Peter Marshall, which affected the pay negotiations. Mr. Marshall has rejected IBAC's findings.
5: There is nothing wrong with what we've done. Absolutely nothing. I don't regret anything in relation to representing my members.
1: Victorian Premier Ben Carroll says he'll read the IBAC report carefully and will roll out its recommendations. Keep an eye out for census scams. That's a warning from the Australian Bureau of Statistics ahead of next week's census.
6: All households will receive the census letter. The letter will have all the instructions, including 16 digits code and also temporary password for them to log in and complete the census form. The census form is only available through the ABS website. So that's the first thing. The second thing, field staff, all of them, they have ID card. They must wear it all the time. So this is to identify they come in from the ABS.
1: That's Hassan Howitma from the ABS talking to SBS. Mr. Howitma says people should double-check that they've been handed official census documents. The census night is next Tuesday. Talks to reopen the Strait of Hormuz are making progress. That's according to Iran's foreign ministry. Tehran officials have met with their Omani counterparts to negotiate a deal to reopen the major shipping route. Meanwhile, US Treasury Secretary Scott Bessent says a deal to reopen the strait could be agreed to as early as this week. The UK maritime security firm Vanguard has reported a ship's been hit at the major shipping route, with one crew member now missing. And if you have a story or news you'd like to share, you can always send an email to news@nirs.org.au or message us on Facebook, Instagram or LinkedIn. And that's been the latest from NIRS News.
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0: Did you know that the average school child will eat more than 2,500 lunches during their 13 years at school? 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But 93% of children don't eat enough vegetables, and adults aren't eating enough either. 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

0: Hello, my name is Katie Turner. I'm a Barkindjinoongal from Wilcannia. This next little part of the lesson, it's about someone asking where you're going, and it's going to be going to the river, and then the person will say, what for? And he'll probably reply by saying, fishing. So to say that, you would say, buddy apa barkery. Buddy apa. Apa is I am, buddy, going to the river. And to the river you'd say, baka, barkery. So, buddy apa barkery. Then the person might say, what for? So the word for what is minna. Minna. The word for the word mandi. Mandi is for. Then for fishing, natala. Natala. So the full sentence would be Pariapa Bakari Minamandi Natala. I'm going to the river. What for? For fishing. Pariapa Bakari Minamandi Natala.
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0: It's a well-known fact that the general beautification of your town not only makes it a more attractive place to live, but also a great place to visit. With each person's effort, whether large or small, adding in a positive way to its overall appeal. Whether through a gardening club competition or just a personal weekend hobby of manicured lawns, tree or shrub plantings, or just beautiful gardens, with very little effort, the flow-on effect turns whole neighbourhoods into showpieces. The Keep Australia Beautiful Council's Tidy Towns program gives a benchmark to measure the improvements achieved each year, so get involved today so that we can all strive for a brighter future.
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0: To our ancestors, the people of the land, who had no written language, everything was passed on by word of mouth. I heard these stories when I was a girl living on the old Brewarrina Aboriginal Mission Station. Now I am passing them on to you. This story tells us how the night owl came to be. A long time ago, on the plains, the Ngiyambaa tribe lived between the two rivers, the Barwon and we know it now as the Cato. Each day, the mums and dads would go gathering food, the mothers with their koolamons and digging sticks, the dads with their clubs and hunting spears for the meat, kangaroo, emu. The mothers would bring back all sorts of things in the koolamons, the wild fruit and berries, yams, witchetty grubs. Everything could be shared by the fire at night. Beside the gunyahs, they had their gunyahs built, which were made out of bark. Now each day, the small children would stay at the camp with the grannies. The old people would look after them, and they'd play happily there. Now one day they were playing about happy on the plains, and they looked up, and they saw a big booly-booly coming. That's a whirlywind, whirling around, whirling towards them, getting closer and closer. They looked and they got frightened and they started to run. It kept coming closer and closer, whirling around, whirling, whirling. And one poor little fella that couldn't keep up with the rest, the big booly-booly whirled around him and carried him away. Poor little fella, they couldn't find him. They were crying when the parents came home. They said, "What's wrong? What are you crying for?" "Oh," they said, "big booly-booly came here today. Big whirlywind. Went whirled around the little fella and it carried him away and we can't find him." The elders and the fathers, they said, "That wasn't a real booly-booly. That was an old wirrigan." Now, in all our tribes, we have a wirrigan. He's a clever fella. He can do all sorts of clever things, even turn himself into whatever he wants to be. They said, "That's that old wirrigan. He doesn't like children. He's always nasty." They said, "We don't want him to live here with us anymore. We'd like to kill him, but we can't sneak up on him. He's got his clubs and his spears there. And he's got a little bag of poison he might throw on us." So they didn't know what to do. They sat down apart from the gunyahs on the plain further to discuss a way how to get this old fella. While they were sitting there, they looked up and they seen another tribe coming in, a friendly tribe, Murawari people. And they said, "Hey, what are you doing out here, sitting on the plain so sad?" They said, "Oh, we want to get our old wirrigan. We want to kill him. We don't want him here with us anymore." "But where are you people going to?" the Ngiyambaa tribe said. "Well," they said, "we're going into the fish traps, to Brewarrina, to the fisheries. We got the messages, sticks to say. There's plenty of fish to be shared there. But look, we got our wirrigan here with us too. On our way in, coming in, we crossed the Culgo, the Bree, and the Bakara, and we gathered up a lot of gum. Our wirrigan here, he'll show you what to do. He'll help you tonight, because each night the men by the big fires that had been burning, they'd grease their bodies, each other's bodies, their backs, they'd rub emu fat or goanna fat, goanna oil on each other. And this old wirrigan, he used to like to get his back rubbed too. He'd lay on his stomach by the fire. Now this night they was rubbing his back. He didn't see them put the big stone, the big Nadu stone down beside the fire, the heat of the fire. He didn't see them get the two big lumps of gum, like two balls of gum. They put it on the stone in the heat of the fire. They was rubbing his back. Oh, he was enjoying getting his back rubbed. Then they said to him, "Turn over now, old fella." He turned over onto his back, He had his eyes closed. He didn't see them sneak up. They grabbed the two lumps of hot gum and whack, they hit him on both eyes, a lump of gum on both eyes. He screeched and he screamed, "Yuck eye, yuck eye, oh dear, the pain." It was terrible. He screeched and jumped in the dark. He left the ground. He went up into the dark. Oh, they were looking, waiting for him to fall back down, but he didn't. They were getting a bit frightened when they heard a sound like this, a sound they never heard before. Moke, poke, moke, poke, moke, poke. Oh, dear, what's that sound? Frightened they were. They looked up into the dark to the big tree that was there, and all they seen looking back at them was these two big, googly, shiny eyes looking at them. They'd never seen that before. Now, if you go out at night along the river, anywhere in the bush, you'll hear a sound like that too. Hook, hook, hook, hook, hook, hook. And you look up where the sound comes from, and you'll see the old night owl sitting there. And you have a closer look, and you'll see that he's got the colour of the hot gum still around his eyes, and that's how the night owl came to be.
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0: Hey there, Harrison Peterson here from NIRS News, coming to you from the lands of the Yuggera and Turrbal peoples. If you served as an Indigenous officer in the Northern Territory Police Force at any time after 1998, you may be part of a class action. A group of current and former Aboriginal officers are suing the Northern Territory Government and Police Commissioner.
1: Gordon Legal, that is, would encourage any current or former Aboriginal community police officer who has served in the Northern Territory Police Force at any time from 1998 to register with Gordon Legal. They can do that online at www.gordonlegal.com.au. Registering is confidential, but it will allow us to reach out to them about their personal claims if necessary, and also importantly provide them with regular updates about the litigation.
0: That's Seb O'Meara from Gordon Legal. Mr. O'Meara says the group have alleged racial discrimination, abuse and vilification while working for the NT Police. The case goes to court on August 19. The final week of public hearings have started for a parliamentary inquiry looking into racism and hatred directed at Aboriginal and Torres Strait Islanders. The inquiry was set up after the alleged attempted terrorist attack at an Invasion Day rally in Perth in January. Nick Cameron is from the Tasmanian Regional Aboriginal Communities Alliance. He told the inquiry the comments on a social media post showing Aboriginal rangers standing next to an Aboriginal flag had to be turned off because of racists.
2: The racial comments about the colour of their skin, the racial comments about the percentage of Aboriginal blood they must have, the comments about all the Tasmanian Aboriginal people died, so who are these fake people pretending to be Aboriginal people? Comments about why you're standing behind an Aboriginal flag, why aren't you standing behind the Australian flag? This is divisive. This is un-Australian. Those comments were so divisive that we actually had to disable the comments on that post.
0: Victoria's anti-corruption watchdog has found serious and concerning conduct by ministers, MPs, public servants and senior public officers. The findings concern a better pay dispute with the state's firefighters union. The IBAC investigations found senior government members acted contrary to codes of conduct, policies and procedures while negotiating a deal with the union secretary, Peter Marshall. The report stopped short of making any findings of corrupt conduct. Victorian Premier Ben Carroll says he's yet to read the report in full.
3: I'm going to read the report carefully. I'm going to study it and give the Victorians the action and the answers they deserve.
0: The families of over 100 people killed by a 2023 Israeli airstrike have gathered in Gaza. The bodies of 112 people, including 40 children, were laid to rest. The bodies were unable to be recovered after Israel restricted the use of heavy machinery. The ban was lifted last month. It's estimated over 150 bodies still need to be recovered. Mahmoud Basil is a spokesperson for Gaza's Civil Defense Department. He's told Al Jazeera via a translator, there needs to be more support.
4: Our current resources and equipment are not enough to recover all of the victims. We need more equipment and greater capacity.
0: The upper section of a rocket is on a collision course with the moon. The 4-ton section of a SpaceX rocket is set for a high-speed impact that could be visible from Earth around 4:35 this afternoon, Australian Eastern Standard Time. The rocket launched a lunar lander towards the moon in January last year, and its path towards the moon has prompted questions about who is responsible for space junk. NASA is using ground-based telescopes to track the collision. The space agency says it's planning to collect lunar data from the event and will use it to refine its techniques for tracking objects in space. In sport and in rugby league, Brisbane Broncos star Ali Brigginshaw will miss NRLW games for the first time in her career. It comes after Brigginshaw was suspended for a dangerous throw. The judiciary has banned her for 3 games for lifting Bulldogs halfback Taylor Preston and bringing her down headfirst in a tackle during Sunday's game in Wagga Wagga. Brigginshaw has played in every Broncos game since the competition began in 2018. And that's been the latest from NIRS News.

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1: A bird that brings you news at night is called a thirla. Thirla. Thirla. That's the Gurno word for him. Mitta mitena. Mitta mitena. Mitta mitena. Is the noisy miner. Kowale. Kowale. Kowale. He's a type of an owl species. That's the name he sings out when he calls. Kowale. The barking owl, we call him Wapuka. Wapuka. Wapuka. Another name for him is Nani. Nani. Nani.
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I got flowers today. It wasn't our anniversary or any other special day. Last night, he threw me into a wall and started to choke me. It seemed like a nightmare. I couldn't believe it was real. I woke up this morning, sore and bruised all over. I know he must be sorry, because he sent me flowers today. I got flowers today. It wasn't Mother's Day or any other special day. Last night, he beat me up again. It was much worse than all the other times. If I leave him, what will I do? How will I take care of my kids? What about money? I'm afraid of him, but I'm scared to leave. But I know he must be sorry, because he sent me flowers today. I got flowers today. Today was a very special day. It was the day of my funeral. Last night, he finally killed me. He beat me to death. If only I had gathered enough courage to leave him, I wouldn't have gotten flowers today.

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0: Horrible Peoples. A group of current and former Aboriginal police officers are suing the Northern Territory Police. The officers allege they suffered decades of racial discrimination, abuse and vilification while working for NT Police. Anyone who served as an officer in the NT Police Force after 1998 will be automatically added to the class action.
1: Our clients allege in the proceeding that they suffered various forms of racial discrimination at the hands of non-Indigenous members of the police force and at the hands of the police force itself. In particular, they allege that they were the victim of systemic racist language and conduct directed towards them or conduct which occurred in their presence and which they observed or overheard.
0: That's Seb O'Meara from Gordon Legal. The case goes to court on August 19. Systemic racism in the criminal justice system and online racism. This is just some of the evidence given at today's hearings of the inquiry into racism and hatred directed at Aboriginal and Torres Strait Islanders. Nala Mansell is from the Tasmanian Aboriginal Centre. Ms. Mansell's told the inquiry, without self-determination, these issues will continue to affect Indigenous communities.
2: Racism is not simply about words. It's about power and who holds it and who exercises it, as well as who is denied it. Until we as Aboriginal people have the same right to determine our own identity, protect our own heritage, and make decisions affecting our own future, just like every other Australian expects for themselves, racism will continue to be reproduced throughout institutions.
0: Public hearings are currently being held in Tasmania, but then travels to Melbourne on Thursday. The federal government has announced a new wave of funding grants for Aboriginal community-controlled health organisations. Details and other stories after this.
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0: $180 million is up for grabs for Aboriginal community-controlled health organisations. The new round of grants for the federal government are for repairs, improved health infrastructure and maintenance for organisations. ARCHOs can apply for the grant on Grant Connect, with applications closing on the 7th of September. The government of former Victorian Premier Daniel Andrews engaged in concerning conduct. That's according to the state's corruption watchdog. IBAC's report didn't find any individuals acted corruptly, but it's raised concerns over how pay negotiations with the United Firefighters Union were handled. The independent, broad-based anti-corruption commission found that the then Victorian government made an undisclosed deal with Union Secretary Peter Marshall, which affected pay negotiations. Mr. Marshall has rejected IBAC's findings.
5: There is nothing wrong with what we've done. Absolutely nothing. I don't regret anything in relation to representing my members.
0: Victorian Premier Ben Carroll says he'll read the IBAC report carefully and roll out its recommendations. Storing your carry-on luggage in the overhead lockers on Jetstar will soon cost you $25 each way. The budget airline is scrapping its free 7-kilogram carry-on luggage allowance from February 2027. Jetstar says the move will mean better use of overhead locker space and help with flights departing on time. Passengers will only be allowed a small bag, like a backpack, handbag or laptop bag, stored under the seat for no extra cost. And in soccer, the Brisbane Roars appointed Jonathan Clemente as the youngest coach to lead an A-League women's side in the competition's history. The 27-year-old has joined the club on a 2-year contract after spending 4 seasons as an assistant coach at the Melbourne Victory. And that's been the latest from NIRS News.
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tell you something about the dogwood bush. In the Wankamara language, this bush was called Kuyamara. It had many spiritual and medical usage. When I was young, my grandmother took me out into the bush and showed me the Kuyamara bush and told me about the good benefit that this bush could be used for. For example, it was used for such things as skin infections, bathing, smoking to children and adults when there was a death in the family. Our parents used to smoke it with the Kuyamara bush. The smoking was mainly held at night or early afternoons when our loved ones had passed away. Someone would go off and get the Kuyamara bush while others used to make a fire. The fire was usually lit in a small drum or on a piece of iron. The smoking would then start. Our parents would hold each person over the smoke until we were a bit breathless. This would be the right way of performing this ritual. After the smoking ritual, we would feel more at ease, and this would ward off evil spirits. We would also become ready to accept the death of our diseased loved ones. So that's the story of the dogwood bush, the Kuyamara bush in Wankamara.

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0: individuals acted corruptly, but it's raised concern. Hey there, Harrison Peterson here from NIRS News, coming to you from the lands of the Yuggera and Turrbal peoples. If you served as an Indigenous officer in the Northern Territory Police Force at any time after 1998, you may be part of a class action. A group of current and former Aboriginal police officers are suing the Northern Territory Government and Police Commissioner.
1: Gordon Legal, that is, would encourage any current or former Aboriginal community police officer who has served in the Northern Territory Police Force at any time from 1998 to register with Gordon Legal. They can do that online at www.

0: legal.com.au. Registering is confidential, but it will allow us to reach out to them about their personal claims if necessary, and also importantly provide them with regular updates about the litigation.
1: That's Seb O'Meara from Gordon Legal. Mr. O'Meara says the group have alleged racial discrimination, abuse and vilification while working for the NT Police. The case goes to court on August 19. The final week of public hearings have started for a parliamentary inquiry looking into racism and hatred directed at Aboriginal and Torres Strait Islanders. The inquiry was set up after the alleged attempted terrorist attack at an Invasion Day rally in Perth in January. Nick Cameron is from the Tasmanian Regional Aboriginal Communities Alliance. He told the inquiry the comments on a social media post showing Aboriginal rangers standing next to an Aboriginal flag had to be turned off because of racism.
2: The racial comments about the colour of their skin, the racial comments about the percentage of Aboriginal blood they must have, the comments about all the Tasmanian Aboriginal people died, so who are these fake people pretending to be Aboriginal people? Comments about why are you standing behind an Aboriginal flag, why aren't you standing behind the Australian flag? This is divisive, this is un-Australian. Those comments were so divisive that we actually had to disable the comments on that post.
1: Native title holders in the Northern Territory have secured a win in their fight to overturn a water licence given to a horticulture company. The High Court has today ruled in favour of the Imperra Aboriginal Corporation, who challenged the licence granted to Fortune Agribusiness for the Singleton Station. The High Court unanimously ruled that the licence had been unlawfully granted. The licence would have allowed the company to take 40,000 megalitres a year from an underground aquifer to operate a fruit farming operation. A new report has revealed the extent of injuries and deaths of a colony of small birds which roost in Adelaide's Rundle Mall. More than 1,700 tree martins have died or been injured, mostly from flying into glass shop front windows and into overhead wires. The birds had migrated to Rundle Mall after the Adelaide City Council installed nets on their roosting trees on Lay Street. Netting was put up after nuisance and hygiene complaints from local traders. The reports found that reflective coating on shop windows has reduced the birds into thinking the windows were open flight paths. Markers on overhead wires have also helped in reducing injuries to the birds. Adelaide City Council will discuss the report at its meeting today. Australians should be able to opt in if they want to see gambling ads. That's what the federal opposition wants to see. It's calling for stronger restrictions on gambling ads.
3: If you move to an opt-in where gambling ads aren't shown, and if people like a punt, and I gamble myself, a lot of my mates gamble. If you want a punt, you can opt in and see the ads and see the odds. Then you can get rid of the digital ID. No one wants to ID themselves on all those channels. And we must be restricting inducements. We need to actually, I think, look at concepts like a duty of care on betting agencies.
1: That's Simon Kennedy there from the federal opposition. His comments come after the federal government's proposed laws which would let Australians tick a box to opt out of gambling ads online. And the upper section of a rocket is on a collision course with the moon. The four-ton section of a SpaceX rocket is set for a high-speed impact that could be visible from Earth at around 4:35 this afternoon, Australian Eastern Standard Time. NASA is using ground-based telescopes to track the collision. The space agency says it's planning to collect lunar data from the event and will use it to refine its techniques for tracking objects in space. And that's the latest from NIRS News.

0: For my cervical screening test, I chose to ask my doctor about options for screening.
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2: I chose to do the swab myself at the clinic.
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Morocco, me, my head, no, my head, no, my head, no, my head, no, my head, no, my head, no, my head, no, my head, no, my head, no, my head, no, my head, no, my head, no, my head, no, my head, no, my 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my head, no, my head, no, my head, no, my head, no, my head, no, my head, no, my head, no, my head, no, my head, no, my head, no, my head, no, my head, no, my head, no, my head, no, my head, no, my 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

0: Hey there, Harrison Peterson here from NIRS News, coming to you from the lands of the Yuggera and Turrbal peoples. Systemic racism in the criminal justice and online racism. This is just some of the evidence given at today's hearing of the inquiry into racism and hatred directed at Aboriginal and Torres Strait Islanders. Nala Mansell is from the Tasmanian Aboriginal Centre. Ms. Mansell told the inquiry, without self-determination, these issues will continue to affect Indigenous communities.
1: Racism is not simply about words. It's about power and who holds it and who exercises it, as well as who is denied it. Until we as Aboriginal people have the same right to determine our own identity, protect our own heritage, and make decisions affecting our own future, just like every other Australian expects for themselves, racism will continue to be reproduced throughout institutions.
0: Public hearings are currently being held in Tasmania, but then travels to Melbourne on Thursday. Indigenous students in the Northern Territory need more support at school than their peers around the country, according to the latest NAPLAN results. Around two-thirds

0: Thirds of Indigenous students in the NT need additional support for reading and numeracy in years 3, 5, 7 and 9. That compares to 33% of First Nations in other states and territories. More broadly, one-third of all students aren't meeting expectations nationally. La Trobe University professor Tanya Seri has told the ABC she's worried about the results.
1: My personal view is that I am very concerned. My colleague called it a national tragedy. I would encourage parents not to shy away from it, but not to be too alarmed because it is one snapshot in time.
0: The federal opposition has called for a major change to the federal government's gambling legislation. Details and other stories after this.
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3: Program sponsor.
0: Australians don't want to have to opt out of multiple platforms in order to remove gambling ads. That's the message from the federal opposition.
4: They seriously want us to opt out on all of those to avoid gambling ads, and we have to digitally identify ourselves. It's absolute madness. We should be moving to an opt-in.
0: That's Simon Kennedy there on the ABC about wanting an opt-in for those who wish to see gambling ads. Under the federal government's proposal, online platforms will only be able to ban ads for users if they're verified they are 18 or older. The Albanese government is defending its proposed reforms, which include an opt-out as the default feature. More than 1,700 tree martins have died or have been injured, mostly from flying into glass shop front windows and into overhead wires. That's what a report found into a colony of small birds which roost in Adelaide's Rundle Mall. The birds had migrated to Rundle Mall after the Adelaide City Council installed nets on their roosting trees on Lay Street. Netting was put up after nuisance and hygiene complaints from local traders. A plan was put in place by the council after video of the birds flying into shop windows as wildlife carers watched nearby waiting to help was shared widely online last year. The reports found that reflective coating on shop windows has reduced the birds thinking the windows were open flight paths. And now moving to tomorrow's weather forecast. Rabibi Broome, sunny and 31. Borloo, Perth, showers and 20. Tandunya, Adelaide, 17 with showers. Finnan, Melbourne, cloudy and 15. Finniperlin, Hobart, 15 and cloudy as well. Ngunnawal and Ngambri Country or Canberra, morning frost and fog, then partly cloudy at 13 degrees. For Gadigal Country, Sydney, sunny and 18. For Mugajin, Brisbane, mostly sunny and 24. For Gimoy, Cairns, sunny and 27. For Garimilla, Darwin, sunny and 32. For Mbantwa, Alice Springs, sunny and 20. And for Waibini, Thursday Island, 28 and sunny. And that's the latest from NIRS News.
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3: Oh, love on. Yeah. So, I was going last week, and I was a millionaire. 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

distorted. I just pray I wake up in the morning. 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
1: Last night, I dreamt that I was a child. Out where the gums grow wild and tall. I was trying to make it home through the bush before the darkness falls. I heard the wind rustling through the trees and ghostly voices rose from the fields. I ran with my heart pounding down that broken path with the devil snapping at my heels. I broke through the trees and there in the night my father's house stood shining, hard and bright. The branches and brambles tore at my clothes and scratched my arms. But I ran till I fell shaking in his arms. I woke and I imagined the hard things which pulled us apart. We'll never again, sir, tear us from each other's hearts. I got dressed into that house

0: Hey there, Harrison Peterson here from NIRS News, coming to you from the lands of the Yuggera and Turrbal peoples. There's been a big divide between school students in the latest results from the NAPLAN test. About one third of Indigenous kids who sat the test needed additional support for reading and numeracy. That figure jumps to more than 60% in the Northern Territory. Nationally, one third of all students aren't meeting expectations.
1: There's a very big inequity in Australia between students from more advantaged social backgrounds and students from less advantaged backgrounds, and that's concerning.
0: That's Blaise Joseph from the Centre for Independent Studies talking to the ABC. Native title holders in the Northern Territory have secured a win in their fight to overturn a water licence given to a horticulture company. The High Court has today ruled in favour of the Imperra Aboriginal Corporation, who's challenged the licence granted to Fortitude Agribusiness for the Singleton Station. The High Court unanimously ruled that the licence had been unlawfully granted. The licence would have allowed the company to take 40,000 megalitres a year from an underground aquifer to operate a fruit farming operation. Australians should be able to opt in if they want to see gambling ads. That's what the federal opposition wants to see. It's calling for stronger restrictions on gambling ads.
2: If you move to an opt-in where gambling ads aren't shown, and if people like a punt, and I gamble myself, a lot of my mates gamble, if you want a punt, you can opt in and see the ads and see the odds. Then you can get rid of the digital ID. No one wants to ID themselves on all those channels. And we must be restricting inducements. We need to actually, I think, look at concepts like a

0: duty of care on betting agencies.
1: That's Simon Kennedy there from the Federal Opposition. His comments come after the federal government's proposed laws, which would let Australians tick a box to opt out of gambling ads online. Victoria's anti-corruption watchdog has found serious and concerning conduct by ministers, MPs, public servants and senior public officers. The findings concern a bidder pay dispute with the state's firefighters union. The IBAC investigations found senior government members acted contrary to codes of conduct, policies and procedures while negotiating a deal with the union secretary, Peter Marshall. The report stopped short of making any findings of corrupt conduct. Victorian Premier Ben Carroll says he's yet to read the report in full.
2: I'm going to read the report carefully. I'm going to study it and give the Victorians the action and the answers they deserve.
1: A new report has revealed the extent of injuries and deaths of a colony of small birds which roost in Adelaide's Rundle Mall. More than 1,700 tree martins have died or been injured, mostly from flying into glass shop front windows and into overhead wires. The birds had migrated to Rundle Mall after the Adelaide City Council installed nets on their roosting areas on Lee Street. Netting was put up after nuisance and hygiene complaints from local traders. The reports found that reflective coating on shop windows has reduced the birds thinking the windows were open flight paths. Markers on overhead wires have also helped in reducing injuries to the birds. In soccer, the Brisbane Roars appointed Jonathan Clemente as the youngest coach to lead an A-League women's side in the competition's history. The 27-year-old has joined the club on a 2-year contract after spending 4 seasons as an assistant coach at the Melbourne Victory. And now moving to tomorrow's weather. Ribbiby Broome, sunny and 31. Borley Perth, showers and 20. Tarndunya Adelaide, 17 with showers. Nam Melbourne, cloudy and 15. Nipaluna Hobart, 15 and cloudy as well. For Ngunnawal and Ngambri Country or Canberra, morning frost and fog, then partly cloudy at 13 degrees. Gadigal Country, Sydney, sunny and 18. For Mugajin, Brisbane, mostly sunny and 24. For Geemoy, Cairns, sunny and 27. For Garamella, Darwin, sunny and 32. For Mbantwa, Alice Springs, sunny and 20. And for Waibani, Thursday Island, 28 and sunny. And that's been the latest from NIRS News.

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1: Kopi. Your kopi is another word for the black cormorant. Bandiwata. Bandiwata. Bandiwata. That's the white cormorant. Taraka. Taraka. Taraka is the blue crane. Another word for him in Banjigali is Wanbabara. Wanbabara. Wanbabara. Tirkuru. 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Tirkuru is the white-faced blue crane. 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

0: 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A message from the New South Wales Government.
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7: I said

0: there, Harrison Peterson here from NIRS News, coming to you from the lands of the Yuggera and Turrbal peoples. Systemic racism in the criminal justice and online racism. This is just some of the evidence given at today's hearing of the inquiry into racism and hatred directed at Aboriginal and Torres Strait Islanders. Nala Mansell is from the Tasmanian Aboriginal Centre. Ms. Mansell told the inquiry, without self-determination, these issues will continue to affect Indigenous communities.
1: Racism is not simply about words. It's about power and who holds it and who exercises it, as well as who is denied it. Until we as Aboriginal people have the same right to determine our own identity, protect our own heritage, and make decisions affecting our own future, just like every other Australian expects for themselves, racism will continue to be reproduced throughout institutions.
0: Public hearings are currently being held in Tasmania, but then travels to Melbourne on Thursday. Indigenous students in the Northern Territory need more support at school than their peers around the country, according to the latest NAPLAN results. Around two-thirds of Indigenous students in the NT need additional support for reading and numeracy in years 3, 5, 7 and 9. That compares to 33% of First Nations in other states and territories. More broadly, one-third of all students aren't meeting expectations nationally. La Trobe University professor Tanya Seri has told the ABC she's worried about the results.
2: My personal view is that I am very concerned. My colleague called it a national tragedy. I would encourage parents not to shy away from it, but not to be too alarmed because it is one snapshot in time.
0: The federal opposition has called for a major change to the federal government's gambling legislation. Details and other stories after this.
3: It's time to do your census. 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

0: program sponsor.
1: Australians don't want to have to opt out of multiple platforms in order to remove gambling ads. That's the message from the federal opposition.
2: They seriously want us to opt out on all of those to avoid gambling ads, and we have to digitally identify ourselves. It's absolute madness. We should be moving to an opt-in.
1: That's Simon Kennedy there on the ABC about wanting an opt-in for those who wish to see gambling ads. Under the federal government's proposal, online platforms will only be able to ban ads for users if they're verified they are 18 or older. The Albanese government is defending its proposed reforms, which include an opt-out as the default feature. More than 1,700 tree martins have died or have been injured, mostly from flying into glass shop front windows and into overhead wires. That's what a report found into a colony of small birds which roost in Adelaide's Rundle Mall. The birds had migrated to Rundle Mall after the Adelaide City Council installed nets on their roosting trees on Lay Street. Netting was put up after nuisance and hygiene complaints from local traders. A plan was put in place by the council after video of the birds flying into shop windows as wildlife carers watched nearby waiting to help was shared widely online last year. The reports found that reflective coating on shop windows has reduced the birds thinking the windows were open flight paths. And now moving to tomorrow's weather forecast. Rabibi Broome, sunny and 31. Borloo, Perth, showers and 20. Tarndunya, Adelaide, 17 with showers. Finnah, Melbourne, cloudy and 15. Finniperlunda, Hobart, 15 and cloudy as well. For Ngunnawal and Ngambri Country or Canberra, morning frost and fog, then partly cloudy at 13 degrees. For Gadigal Country, Sydney, sunny and 18. For Mugajin, Brisbane, mostly sunny and 24. For Gimoy, Cairns, sunny and 27. For Garimilla, Darwin, sunny and 32. For Mbantwa, Alice Springs, sunny and 20. And for Waibini, Thursday Island, 28 and sunny. And that's the latest from NIRS News.
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Eminem, or Marshall, as others have informed me, Christopher Reeves here. You had better not talk behind my back, or I will dig your ass the minute I'm out of this chair. Watch yourself, Marshall. I'm watching you.

Hello, my name is KD Kerwin. I'm a Barkindji Noongar from Wilcannia. These are also some words that we use when we want to stand up, sit down, or lie down. 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Ngima, ngima, lie down.

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0: Yantagala Nyandra Wankumara. We are learning Wankumara. 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
1: A verb is a word we use for doing something. For example, running, fishing, eating or sleeping. We change the verb to say when this action happened. For example, I ate dinner yesterday. It means it happened in the past. In Wankumara, if you would want to say something has happened yesterday, in the recent past, you add the word gali to the verb. So in Wankumara, if you want to say, those two boys were talking to each other yesterday. In Wankumara, you would say, Pula Guru, Kangaula, Yandanala, Gali, Yali Mura. Those two boys were talking to each other yesterday. Pula Andrew, Kangaula, Yandanala, Gali, Yali Mura. Pula Guru means those two there. Kangaula means those two boys. Yanda means to talk. Nyala, each other. Gali is the recent past. Yali Mura, yesterday. Those two boys were talking to each other yesterday. Pula Guru, Kangaula, Yanda Nyala, Gali, Yali Mura. Be listening at the same time tomorrow for another Wankumara language lesson from the Moota Aboriginal Corporation Language Centre.

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1: This week we are going to learn how to say conversations in wangkumara with questions and answers. For example, if you wanted to say, "Come here, boy," in wangkumara you would say, "Yantani kangawa." Come here, boy.
2: And the response would be, "Now you let me." In wangkumara you would say, "Walyahini kalkara." Now you let me.
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0: As trains roll through bush and town, drivers at crossings are wise to first slow down. 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
1: Going too fast and not paying attention to your surroundings is dangerous for everyone on our roads. 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
1: Another word for the cockatiel or the cockatiel parrot is piccola, piccola, piccola. A variation of it is piccolo, piccolo, piccolo. But the more common word is wirrupa, wirrupa, wirrupa. 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

0: I was so proud. 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I said, I'm only doing 10 k's over. I could drive these roads with my eyes closed. I wish I had listened to them and just slowed down. We didn't make it to the graduation that day. Because of me.
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2: 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All the muddy fellas and any way y'all are listening to. The radio. 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He's the fella. He's the deadliest fella.

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2: The yarn is the Uwallaro word for family. Uba, father. Uni, mother. Bawa, sister. Tagan, brother. Bagi, men. Dada, grandfather. Daru, uncle. Walgan, auntie. Biruli, child or children.
3: And I'll do one there. What's the song? It's called Nuni Milan Diyan, which means we. Nuni, meaning we. Milan meaning one. And Diyan meaning family. Nuni Milan Diyan, we are one family. Has a song that goes with it.

0: Yeah.
1: Bure?
0: You say
1: Bure?
0: Hmm?
1: Bure
0: for boy?
1: Bure is my boy, yeah.
0: And
1: Miai is my girl.
0: Miai.
1: Miai, yeah.
2: Guningai Nalai, this is my mother. Ubangai Nalai, this is my father. Dagangai Nalai, this is my brother. Bawangai Nalai, this is my sister. Bagingai Nalai, this is my grandmother. Tadangai Nalai, this is my grandfather. Karungai Nalai, this is my uncle. Walgangai Nalai, this is my auntie.
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1: Bye and do bitterly gulls. That means see you later, kid.
4: Yeah. It's my life. My own words, I guess.

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Hello, my name is KD Kerwin. I'm a Barkindji Noongar from Wilcannia. My dad lived at the river. How we say that would be Kambachai Ninkachi Bakana. Kambachai Ninkapa Bakana.

Adam. The man's irrational. He claims that I'm in league with Britain in some vast international intrigue. Trick, please. You wouldn't know what I'm doing. You're always going berserk, but you never show up to work. Give my regards.

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0: Yantagala Nyandra Wankumara. We are learning Wankumara. 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
1: A verb is a word we use for doing something. For example, running, fishing, eating or sleeping. We change the verb to say when this action happened. For example, I ate dinner yesterday. It means it happened in the past. In Wankumara, if you would want to say something has happened yesterday, in the recent past, you add the word gali to the verb. So in Wankumara, if you want to say,
0: the old woman killed the snake. In Wankumara, you would say, Walganuga handru, kalka gali, munana. Walganuga is old woman. Handru is the feminine ending. Kalka is kill. Gali is the recent past. Muna is snake. And na is the accusative ending. So you say, the old woman killed the snake. Walganuga handru, kalka gali, munana.
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1: The butcher bird, he's got a few names. Kuchika, Kuchika, Kuchika. Another one is Kulchicha, Kulchicha, Kulchicha. And the final one, Tini Wilko Wilko, Tini Wilko Wilko, Tini Wilko Wilko. Kulumbala, Kulumbala, Kulumbala is the crested pigeon, more commonly known as the topknot. Wapuka, Wapuka, Wapuka, that's the mopoke, the top of an owl. Kalku, Kalku, Kalku, that's the bald coat. Ngatacha, Ngatacha, Ngatacha, that's the black shag or the black cormorant. He's a good fisherman. Tinka Tinka, Tinka Tinka, Tinka Tinka, that's the blue jay.

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He all tight shit, the baby ain't coming. 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Good baby, cool brown pimps and them K-busters popping it, but when I'm in their presence, they don't say nothing. 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And I put my all in this shit and it just ain't working. Bill, I'm cursed, put on a beat like my pain and cursing. Papa perks it on the clouds where my dead rest at. Paranoid, so I keep peppin' in where my beard rest at. When you shoot, try to aim where his head rest at. Up them thousands for a rainy day, cause it'll get like that. Just beat the awesome, not my bitch did that. Nigga, cause it'll get like that. Just beat the

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1: Today you are going to learn how to say that the old people and the children went looking for emu eggs. The word for old people is karu karu ni buka. The word for children is oriwani buka. The word for look for is wankigali. The word for emu eggs is kapinya. So if you want to say that the old people and the children went looking for emu eggs, you say karu karu ni buka, wariwani buka, wankigali, kapinyanga, kari kari ni buka means old people, wariwani buka means children, wankigali means look for, kapinyanga means for emu eggs, karu karu ni buka, wariwani buka, wankigala, kapni yanga.
0: In Wankamara, if you want to say that an action is happening for something else, you add the ending anga to that word. In this sentence, they are looking for emu eggs, so you say kapinyanga.
1: So if you want to say that the old people and the children are looking for emu eggs, you say karu karu ni buka, wariwani buka, wankigali, kapinyanga.
0: Be listening for another Wankamara language lesson from the Mudder Aboriginal Corporation Language Centre.

0: G'day, I'm Ned, and I've been a road worker for over 12 years. Every day when I'm on the work site, I see drivers who are going too fast and not paying attention to their surroundings. They're making the roads dangerous for everyone, including us. So when you're driving through roadworks, always slow down and keep us road workers safe. Slow down, road workers around.
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3: Those of us like Red Gum who are involved in the mining and exportation of minerals from Australia, Red Gum, for those of you who don't know, is now known as Red Gum Music, Uranium Mining, Marketing and Marijuana Company. And we've discovered that Australia is just about made of uranium one way and another. And what we reckon we'll do is we'll dig it up, all of it. It won't leave us much of a country, but that's okay. And we'll sell it to nice peace-loving nations like America and Russia, Vietnam, a few of the blokes around the shop who are heavily into this kind of thing, Indonesia perhaps. And then we reckon that with all the uranium here, we should be able to earn about $1 million for every man, woman and child in Australia. Now what that means is we'll all be millionaires and we don't have to live here anymore. In fact, we can go and live in Bali and eat magic mushrooms and like, you know, think about the temple and stuff. So watch out for the check in the mail and I'll race you down to the Qantas office, all right?

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1: Pigeon, chicken, mad-eye dog, big ninny fowl, you know, yarraman, horse, budgie gourd, cat, millenbry, cow, ninny gourd, goat, dimba, sheep, gierel, cattle, bulgiran, bull, wow, pup, bibirga, pig, and then they go and form it into a sentence, millenbry nama, balu, barney. The cow jumped the moon. The way I just said it, Millenbry Namabalu Barney. So, Barbului Dimba. Ba-ba black sheep. So, Barbului Dimba. Right on, this old sheep, he don't want to stop. And then, of course, you got Mardai Nama Hillaway. The dog will sit. Dali Nama Dijan. Chicken will eat. Dali, eat will the chicken. They're not eating yet, you can see they're not eating, but they're going to eat, put all those seeds down there, so they're going to eat, so the chicken will eat. So, Dali Namadijan, then you got your song then, Ba Bului Dimba. And this is Mr. Don Lilliman singing this.

0: 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So don't miss a thing this winter. 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

mob, Rhonda Purcell here. My mob are Quandamooka people, Waka Waka people, and the Goa Goa people. And you're listening to Deadly Murray Country here.

0: know which one that was. Nah, it was an old song we used to play as one of our old ones that we stopped playing. For some reason or another, we might start playing it again. Who knows? It's called Till Things Get Right.
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0: Mercedes Benz.
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Hey everybody, tell you what I know. 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How about that?

special beacon.

0: Adam Evans with the NIRS News. High costs and a lack of specialised services in regional areas are stopping Aboriginal men from having prostate cancer surgery in New South Wales. That's just some of the challenges outlined in an Indigenous-led study into the disease. The limited surgical outpatient clinics in the state are creating issues for Indigenous men who can't afford private treatment.
1: Access to surgery, you know, may be more challenging, but additionally, access to radiation therapy, which is another treatment for prostate cancer, could also be challenging. So I think in terms of access to treatment in general, we know that it is certainly a challenge.
0: That's Associate Professor Mei-Ling Yap from the George Institute for Global Health. A gas giant has been charged for under-reporting toxic emissions in the Northern Territory. Japanese gas giant Inpex has been charged by the NT Environmental Protection Authority for significantly under-reporting the level of benzene and toluene emissions between 2019 and 2024 at its Darwin facility. Serious privacy concerns have been raised over an Australian retailer's decision to sell dupe versions of glasses that covertly record people. Based on Meta's eyeglasses that let users record high-definition video and take photos, the $89 glasses cost a fraction of the price. Dali Ghaffar is a cybersecurity expert at Macquarie University. He's told the ABC the technology can film people without their knowledge.
2: So it's not really about the person who uses the technology and the person who wears these glasses. It's about everyone else in the frame, you know, that is not giving their consent or never really agreed to anything like the recording. So with this technology and with these glasses, there's a little recording light, but you can find online all sort of tutorials about how to disable them, by the way. And so, you know, it's very easily kind of turned off.
0: China has announced a series of economic measures against the United States, including controls on exports of drones to the US and a ban on dealings with six American entities. It says it's in response to recent restrictions imposed by Washington. Tensions are simmering between the world's two biggest economies before an expected visit by Chinese President Xi Jinping to the US in September. And a soccer player has died after being struck by lightning while on the field in Thailand. A monsoon hit during the game and lightning struck the ground by some players, with one being struck and killed. Spectators tried to help the 24-year-old, but he couldn't be revived. 12 other players also suffered burns. We'll have more coming up next.
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0: To sport, and a stalemate over the rollout of a new pay deal for A-League players has taken a fresh turn, with the competition's bosses publicly declaring their intention to reopen negotiations to avoid industrial action. Last month, players had unanimously voted down the last two offers put forward by the Australian Professional Leagues after the previous collective bargaining agreement lapsed on June 30. The expiry of the previous deal and the failure to strike declaring their intention to reopen negotiations to avoid industrial action. Last month, players had unanimously voted down the last two offers put forward by the Australian Professional Leagues after the previous collective bargaining

0: partly cloudy in Ngunnawal, Gambri, Country, Canberra. 16 in a possible shower for Nam, Melbourne, and partly cloudy in Nipalina, Hobart with a max of 15. A top of 17 and a possible shower for Tundunya, Adelaide. A shower or two and 20 degrees for Bawley, Perth. And sunny in Garamilla, Darwin with a top of 32. 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That's news@nirs.org.au.
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0: George Jones there, Big Harlan Taylor. Before that one, Son of a Sinner, Jelly Roll. And you got a deadly little yarn there about Paddy McHugh. What do you know about him?
1: Yeah, so Paddy McHugh actually used to be a school teacher at the Murray School.
0: Unreal.
1: Funnily enough, yeah.
0: What about that?
1: Other than a deadly artist.
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0: Today's we're going to look at greetings in Wankumara. Like in English, to say good morning to somebody, you'll simply say good morning. And also, we have a word in Wankumara for good morning. And also, if it's in the afternoon, there's another word. So we'll just concentrate on greetings for this morning. Clancy and I are going to give the listeners some words as to how you can greet people. So, Clancy, if you came into contact with someone downtown, you might say, hey, mate. How would you say that in Wankumara?
1: Yes, if you're going to say, hey, mate, good morning in Wankumara, you would say, Guru, Talanani Wikanani. Hey, mate, good morning. That's Guru, Talanani Wikanani. Hey, mate, good morning.
0: So, for Guru, that's that would be, hey, mate. And for good morning, that'll be Tali Nani Wikanani.
1: That's right.
0: So if I was to say good morning to you, Clancy, and bearing in mind it's in the morning, what would I say again for good morning?
1: You would say Tali Nani Wikanani.
0: Now, we already covered A mate, which would be, what's the word again, Clancy?
1: Guru.
0: And for good morning, now that's in the morning from AM.
1: That's right.
0: To midday. Mm. So what would you say for that? Good morning.
1: Talanani Wikanani. Good morning.
0: So what if you were to greet someone in the afternoon, Clancy? Say if it's you know, 2 or 3 o'clock in the afternoon. What would you say there greet someone?
1: Well, it wouldn't be in the morning. It'll be in the, you know, midday or later on. It wouldn't be Wikanani then. It'll be Muranani.
0: Muranani.
1: Good day. Yeah, Muranani. Talanani Muranani.
0: If you're going to greet someone in the afternoon, just to show some pleasantries, what would you say again?
1: You would say, Talanani Muranani. Good afternoon, or good day.
0: But it's not necessary in the morning.
1: It's not necessary in the morning.
0: So we'll just go back over again. To greet someone, you would say, hey, mate. To translate, hey, mate, in the language, what would you say?
1: You would say, Kuru.
0: And for good morning?
1: Talanani Wikanani.
0: And for in the afternoon?
1: Talanani Muranani. Tune in tomorrow for another Wankumara language lesson from the Mudda Aboriginal Corporation Language
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4: There's Linda Ronstadt with Just One Look.

0: Approaching a town with signs indicating an active Tidy Towns committee is a fair indication of a community taking control of its future, providing a number of good reasons why visitors should stay a while. This in turn having a flow-on effect on the hospitality industry, resulting in more jobs and an increasing economy. Tidy Towns, a sure way of tapping into one of Australia's fastest growing industries, tourism. Get involved today.
1: Yantagala Nyandra Wankumara. We are learning Wankumara.
2: This week we are going to learn how to say conversations in Wankumara. For example, if you wanted to say, "Hey cuz, how many emu eggs did you find yesterday?"
3: Karla Kuruya Wandawara Gulbarana Kapanja Nibuka Yundru Nyotanya Yalimura.
2: And we'll break it down into English.
3: Karla
2: means A.
3: Kuruya
2: means cuz.
3: Wandawara
2: means many.
3: Gulbrana
2: means emu.
3: Kapanyana Nibuka.
2: Many emu eggs.
3: Yundru
2: means you.
3: Nyotanya
2: means find or found.
3: Yalimara
2: means yesterday. Yes, cuz, I found 10 emu eggs yesterday.
3: Gawu Kuruya Nyanyi Nyutana Maramara Yalimura.
2: And we'll break it down in English.
3: Gawu
2: means yes.
3: Kuruya
2: means cuz.
3: Nyanyi
2: means I.
3: Nyutana
2: means find or found.
3: Maramara
2: means 10.
3: Yalimura
2: means yesterday. Be listening at the same time tomorrow for another Wankumara language lesson from the Mudd Aboriginal Cooperation Language Centre.

0: Sam Evans with the NIRS News. A First Nations led study is hoping to prompt better affordable care for Indigenous men with prostate cancer in regional New South Wales. It found a lack of access to public surgical outpatient clinics and the high cost of private treatment are preventing some men from having surgery. Associate Professor Mei Ling Yap from the George Institute for Global Health says men in regional areas should have better access to treatment.
1: We know that often what is wanted and what is sort of on the ground happening may not be exactly the same. And I think it points to the need that we need to really keep continuing research that can impact policy to make sure that Aboriginal and Torres Strait Islander people have access to healthcare that's life-saving and have the access that's the same as every person in Australia.
0: Anti-slavery commissioners across Australia have called for concrete action following revelations migrants have been working under conditions akin to modern-day slavery. New South Wales Anti-Slavery Commissioner James Cockayne says a system of illegal labour exploitation was still present in regional and rural New South Wales. He says this involved forced labour, debt bondage, servitude, deceptive recruiting, and in some cases sexual servitude. The issue is faced by many of the 33,000 immigrants on the Pacific Australia Labour Mobility Scheme. New technology that puts a camera inside eyeglasses could strip away privacy of others. That's the concern from cybersecurity experts. Based on Meta's camera glasses, an Australian retailer has sold out of their own version, which costs a fraction of the price. The smart glasses films from the perspective of the person wearing them. Dali Kafara is from Macquarie University. He's told the ABC the glasses' use of AI is also concerning.
2: These aren't just cameras, they're really an input pipeline for an AI process. And so a face that the glasses is capturing can be matched against databases to identify a total stranger. There's even like a little and relatively recent research that was done where two students have demonstrated that you can literally pair these glasses with a face search software and you can literally pull a stranger's name, their home address within seconds.
0: We'll have more coming up next.
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0: A woman has been arrested for allegedly stabbing four men in London. It all happened in central London, where the woman allegedly stabbed three men at the Shaftesbury Theatre before going around the corner and stabbing another. Two men have returned home while the other two are still in hospital. The Guardian is reporting it as a possible mental health-related incident. And a Malaysian-Australian author has received the Miles Franklin Literacy Award. Omar Musa, who is also a hip-hop artist, took out the $60,000 prize for his second novel, Fearsland. He told the ABC, "You can never predict or expect something like this, but I'm really stoked to have my work recognised and acknowledged alongside such amazing peers." Now for a look at the capital city weather around the country. Partly cloudy in Magog and Brisbane with the top of 24. 18 and sunny on Gadigal Country, Sydney, while it's 14 and partly cloudy on Ngunnawal Gambri Country, Canberra. 16 and a possible shower for Nam, Melbourne, and partly cloudy in Nipalina, Hobart with a max of 15. A top of 17 and a possible shower for Tundanya, Adelaide. A shower or two and 20 degrees for Borley, Perth. And sunny in Garamilla, Darwin with a top of 32. If you have any stories that you'd like to share with us, you can send us an email to news@nirs.org.au. 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
5: Weather forecast for the northwest slopes and plains will be...
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Maximum temperatures, Walgett lightning rich morning frosts, cloud clearing 19. Bawana is cloud clearing, Bawana and Gadigal cloud clearing at 19 and Burke cloud clearing 19 degrees. 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
1: Kalkaltaka. That's the little jumper I keep saying, jumping. He got a strong bite on him, similar to a bullet. That's the Kalkaltaka. Tindinura is a Gondo word. Tindinura. Tindinura. That's the bee, the native bee. Bililia. 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Bililia. The butterfly. Another word for butterfly is Bilubiluka. Bilubiluka. And our caterpillar, we call him Malurli. 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Malurli. Them little hairy caterpillars, we call them Konbu. Konbu. Konbu.
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guys, Alana Kennedy here from the Matildas for RAD. Being part of any team means that each person tries their hardest to make sure they're the winners and not rely on other players while they slack off. Being the designated driver is much the same. It's about being a team player and staying off the drink that night so that you can get your teammates home safely. Here's how it works. One weekend, you're the designated driver. Then the following weekend, one of your mates is, and so on. Will you be the designated driver tonight?

0: For my cervical screening test, I chose to ask my doctor about options for screening.
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0: Have you experienced or seen racism against blackfellas? 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

0: 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Murray Country.
1: Hello, I'm Adam Evans with the NIRS News. High costs and a lack of specialised services in regional areas are stopping Aboriginal men from having prostate cancer surgery in New South Wales. That's just some of the challenges outlined in an Indigenous-led study into the disease. The limited surgical outpatient clinics in the state are creating issues for Indigenous men who can't afford private treatment.
2: Access to surgery, you know, may be more challenging, but additionally, access to radiation therapy, which is another treatment for prostate cancer, could also be challenging. So I think in terms of access to treatment in general, we know that it is certainly a challenge.
1: That's Associate Professor Mei-Ling Yap from the George Institute for Global Health. A gas giant has been charged for underreporting toxic emissions in the Northern Territory. Japanese gas giant Inpex has been charged by the NT Environmental Protection Authority for significantly underreporting the level of benzene and toluene emissions between 2019 and 2024 at its Darwin facility. Serious privacy concerns have been raised over an Australian retailer's decision to sell dupe versions of glasses that covertly record people. Based on Meta's eyeglasses that let users record high-definition video and take photos, the $89 glasses cost a fraction of the price. Dali Ghaffar is a cybersecurity expert at Macquarie University. He's told the ABC the technology can film people without their knowledge.
3: So it's not really about the person who uses the technology and the person who wears these glasses. It's about everyone else in the frame, you know, that is not giving their consent or never really agreed to anything like the recording. So with this technology and with these glasses, there's a little recording light, but you can find online all sort of tutorials about how to disable them, by the way. And so, you know, it's very easily kind of turned off.
1: China has announced a series of economic measures against the United States, including controls on exports of drones to the US and a ban on dealings with six American entities. It says it's in response to recent restrictions imposed by Washington. Tensions are simmering between the world's two biggest economies before an expected visit by Chinese President Xi Jinping to the US in September. And a soccer player has died after being struck by lightning while on the field in Thailand. A monsoon hit during the game and lightning struck the ground by some players, with one being struck and killed. Spectators tried to help the 24-year-old, but he couldn't be revived. 12 other players also suffered burns. We'll have more coming up next.
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1: To sport, and a stalemate over the rollout of a new pay deal for A-League players has taken a fresh turn, with the competition's bosses publicly declaring their intention to reopen negotiations to avoid industrial action. Last month, players had unanimously voted down the last two offers put forward by the Australian Professional Leagues after the previous collective bargaining agreement lapsed on June 30. The expiry of the previous deal and the failure to strike a new agreement meant A-League men and A-League women players will have the option to exercise their right to industrial action. Now for a look at the capital city weather around the country. Partly cloudy in Magidge and Brisbane with the top of 24. 18 and sunny on Gadigal Country, Sydney, while it's 14 and partly cloudy on Ngunnawal Gambri Country, Canberra. 16 in a possible shower for Nam, Melbourne, and partly cloudy in Nipalina, Hobart with a max of 15. A top of 17 in a possible shower for Tundunya, Adelaide. A shower or two in 20 degrees for Borley, Perth, and sunny in Garramilla, Darwin with a top of 32. If you have any stories that you'd like to share with us, you can send us an email to news@nirs.org.au. That's news@nirs.org.au.
5: Weather forecast for the northwest slopes and plains, partly cloudy. Chance of fog on the southern slopes early this morning. Areas of frost this morning, mainly in the, on the slopes. Light winds, daytime. Daytime maximum temperatures between 15 and 20. Upper western, mostly sunny. Areas of morning frost, light winds, daytime. Maximum temperatures, areas of frost this morning, mainly in the, on the slopes. Light winds, daytime. Daytime maximum temperatures between 15 and 20. Upper western, mostly sunny. Areas of morning frost. Light winds, daytime.

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0: You know, being responsible about how you dispose of your litter has a direct impact not only on the environment, but also your attitude towards others and they towards you. 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It doesn't look that way from here. Make that change today.
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0: Hi, this is Kaya Simon from the Matildas for RAD. It's hard to imagine badly injuring or losing a friend to a drink driving crash, but imagine being faced with that possibility and knowing that you had the power to stop it. When you're out drinking, it takes guts to tell a friend they're not right to drive. It also takes guts to take their keys and stop them from driving, but they may be the most important decisions of your life. So if you're going to drink while watching the Matildas, then plan ahead, because friends don't let friends drink drive.
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0: Adam Evans with the NIRS News. A First Nations-led study is hoping to prompt better affordable care for Indigenous men with prostate cancer in regional New South Wales. It found a lack of access to public surgical outpatient clinics and the high cost of private treatment are preventing some men from having surgery. Associate Professor Mei-Ling Yap from the George Institute for Global Health says men in regional areas should have better access to treatment.
1: We know that often what is wanted and what is sort of on the ground happening may not be exactly the same. And I think it points to the need that we need to really keep continuing research that can impact policy to make sure that Aboriginal and Torres Strait Islander people have access to healthcare that's life-saving and have the access that's the same as every person in Australia.
0: Anti-slavery commissioners across Australia have called for concrete action following revelations migrants have been working under conditions akin to modern-day slavery. New South Wales Anti-Slavery Commissioner James Cockayne says our system of illegal labour exploitation was still present in regional and rural New South Wales. He says this involved forced labour, debt bondage, servitude, deceptive recruiting, and in some cases sexual servitude. The issue is faced by many of the 33,000 immigrants on the Pacific Australia Labour Mobility Scheme. New technology that puts a camera inside eyeglasses could strip away privacy of others. That's the concern from cybersecurity experts. Based on Meta's camera glasses, an Australian retailer has sold out of their own version, which costs the fraction of the price. The smart glasses films from the perspective of the person wearing them. Dali Kafara is from Macquarie University. He's told the ABC the glasses' use of AI is also concerning.
2: These aren't just cameras. They're really an input pipeline for an AI process. And so a face that the glasses is capturing can be matched against databases to identify a total stranger. There's even like a little and relatively recent research that was done where two students have demonstrated that you can literally pair these glasses with a face search software and you can literally pull a stranger's name, their home address within seconds.
0: We'll have more coming up next.
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4: Program sponsor.
0: A woman has been arrested for allegedly stabbing four men in London. It all happened in central London, where the woman allegedly stabbed three men at the Shaftesbury Theatre before going around the corner and stabbing another. Two men have returned home while the other two are still in hospital. The Guardian is reporting it as a possible mental health-related incident. And a Malaysian-Australian author has received the Miles Franklin Literacy Award. Omar Musa, who is also a hip-hop artist, took out the $60,000 prize for his second novel, Fearsland. He told the ABC, "You can never predict or expect something like this, but I'm really stoked to have my work recognised and acknowledged alongside such amazing peers." Now for a look at the capital city weather around the country. Partly cloudy in Maggage and Brisbane with the top of 24. 18 and sunny on Gadigal Country, Sydney, while it's 14 and partly cloudy on Ngunnawal Gambri Country, Canberra. 16 and a possible shower for Nam, Melbourne, and partly cloudy in Nipalina, Hobart with a max of 15. A top of 17 and a possible shower for Tundunya, Adelaide. A shower or two and 20 degrees for Borley, Perth. And sunny in Garamilla, Darwin with a top of 32. If you have any stories that you'd like to share with us, you can send us an email to news@nirs.org.au. That's news@nirs.org.au.
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6: What are you?

Johnny said, now steady on. We must do things correct, you know. I just can't hand out town supplies to everyone who asks. And you're not a resident of this here town, so you're not my business now. Oh, but here's a requisition form, and it's in triplicate, if you please. Now, steady, old man. Why, I believe he's passed out. Oh, I

Boy. Well, it was just their bad luck. In the mines, a young lad was killed one day, so they sent the message home. And his mother came over 1,000 miles, so he'd not be buried alone. Someone broke it to her gently that it might be rather rough. A coffin made of masonite, and the hearse just a dirty truck.

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Wimbledon call. Hello, all the people. Don't tell you Wimbledon. Listen now, people. In the Kulpana, in the Balko. Let's talk our language. Hey, Nanganya Walla Nimba Wimbledon call. Bako Wundo. Niki, I marry Butcher. One guy, Kaltiwanga. Namakai Kira Kira. Bako di Kira Kira. Hello, all you people from the river. My name is Murray Butcher. I am Emu Totem, and my mother's country is Barkindji country. When our people used to greet each other, they didn't ask who was you. They would ask you what meat you were. So what they would say is they would say, Minnawangimba, what meat are you? And that would tell you what sort of relationship you would have with that person, if you were allowed to speak to them, or if you weren't, or if you were allowed to be jokes with them, or whether you had to be talk to them seriously or whatever, because our people were divided into two different sections in Barkindji, which was Kilpara and Makwara. Makwara being the Eagle Hawk side and Kilpara being the Crow side. So when a person asking you what you are, what meat you are, they're asking you what's your matrilineal totemic line or your mother's totem line. Because you get your totem from your mother and your moiety. When you want to say see ya, you might just say pamituma. That means see you.

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3: Today you're going to learn how to say that the lady is cooking. The word for lady is walga. The word for cooking is kukulagala. So if you want to say that the lady is cooking, you say kukulagala walganani. Kukulagala means cooking. Walganani means lady. Kukulagala walganani. The lady is cooking.
2: Remember that the ending on a noun depends on whether it belongs to a masculine or a feminine class. In this sentence, the noun is the lady. Therefore, the word takes the ending nani as it belongs to the feminine noun class.
3: So if you want to...
4: Hello, I'm Adam Evans with the NIRS News. A First Nations-led study is hoping to prompt better affordable care for Indigenous men with prostate cancer in regional New South Wales. It found a lack of access to public surgical outpatient clinics and the high cost of private treatment are preventing some men from having surgery. Associate Professor Mei-Ling Yap from the George Institute for Global Health says men in regional areas should have better access to treatment.
5: We know that often what is wanted and what is sort of on the ground happening may not be exactly the same. And I think it points to the need that we need to really keep continuing research that can impact policy to make sure that Aboriginal and Torres Strait Islander people have access to healthcare that's life-saving and have the access that's the same as every person in Australia.
4: Anti-slavery commissioners across Australia have called for concrete action following revelations migrants have been working under conditions akin to modern-day slavery. New South Wales Anti-Slavery Commissioner James Cockayne says a system of illegal labour exploitation was still present in regional and rural New South Wales. He says this involved forced labour, debt bondage, servitude, deceptive recruiting, and in some cases sexual servitude. The issue is faced by many of the 33,000 immigrants on the Pacific Australia Labour Mobility Scheme. New technology that puts a camera inside eyeglasses could strip away privacy of others. That's the concern from cybersecurity experts. Based on Meta's camera glasses, an Australian retailer has sold out of their own version, which costs the fraction.